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0: Soja's Superstar right here on Hawaii's number one reggae station, Island 98.5. Ohana, going down Saturday, August 8th at the Aloha Stadium. 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

from 808 and Top Shockers right here on Hawaii's number one reggae station, Island 98.5. Sage Boy in the area in Ohana. Yo, quick question, bro. If you had to listen to one song for the rest of your life, what would it be? Let us know, Island 98.5. And right now, I don't condone this at all, but sometimes you just gotta say it wasn't me. Right here, Shaggy and Rick Rock on Hawaii's number one reggae station, Island 98.5.

0: There, that was J-Bug, the Green Common Kings, and Mr. F1J1 Fiji with Fire Up the Roses right here on Hawaii's number one reggae station, Island 98.5. 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
10: On August 4th, 1962, Marilyn Monroe died. 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

0: Yeah, yeah, brand skanking new music from Lomez Brown. That was Cruise right here on Hawaii's number one reggae station, Island 98.5. On, if you did not know, we are proud to present the Wailers going down November 5th to November 7th. 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

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You folks are cruising with Sage Boy Mahalo Noise for the company. All right, Ohana. This is what we do, bro. We do it on a daily 24/7 right here on Island 98.5. 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This is Groovin'. Happy hello.

Titles from the Green, right here on Hawaii's number one reggae station, Island 98.5. Sage Boy in the area, providing the vibes on your Pauhana drive on this Aloha Friday. Ohana coming up in the queue, the Green and Johnny Sweet right now. Brother Walter, Sweet Lady of Waiole.

0: Yeah, yeah, the green Johnny Sweet. Love for you right here on Hawaii's number one reggae station, Island 98.5. Ohana, do not forget, we got Mai Tais Live going down at Mai Tais Ala Moana tomorrow night. We got Tehani performing live, DJ Dynamics behind the ones and twos providing the vibes, and of course, Big Bro, Big Call on mic control, so you know it's going to be a good time. 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

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You folks are hanging out with Sage Boy and Low Jack Friday. Coming up in the mix, brand skanking new music from Lever. But right now, big tune, Only You, right here is Wavy on Island 98.5.

0: sit with me right here on Hawaii's number one reggae station. I had the 98.5. Send your boy in the area. And coming up in the mix, we got some tunes from 808 and Top Shakas and Samuel. So keep it locked. 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
2: Hey there, if you're starting off the afternoon ride somewhere in town and you got to get out quick, well, here's a quick rundown of what's going on. Westbound from Middle Street to H2 on H1, it's going to back up at Hickam Curve, and it's going to take you about 35 or 40 minutes to get all the way to Waipahu. Wanalua is going to take you about the same amount of time, with things backing up just past Pu'uloa. Now, westbound on H1, we had a crash reported a little bit past Liliha, a little closer to Vineyard. Things are backed up to Punchbowl right now. Eastbound still slow from Nimitz to Punahou, and service streets around town are a little jammed up closer you get to Waikiki or to the entry to the Pali. No problems over the Ko'olau. Everything out windward's slow in certain spots on Kahikili, both directions between Kahului'u and Ahuimanu, especially. I'm Devin Hesse with your traffic.
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9: 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Dwight Howard and Coach Nick Young bring the L.A. Riot against Jonathan Simmons and the Houston Righands in a must-win game for both teams. 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

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Let's continue the vibes in this Aloha Friday. Right here, Samuels, let us be.

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0: The Vitals 808 with Hui Poo right here on Hawaii's number one reggae station, Island 98.5. You folks are hanging out with Sage Boy and this Aloha Friday, and I believe we got all the votes tallied up in Insta right around the corner. We got your number one most requested, most thumbed up song in the last 24. And if you're going to find out if your favorite song took number one, keep it locked right here on Island 98.5. We're going to check it out together next.
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1: All right, Oana, you folks have spoken. 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And bro, just get ready for the Back to My Roots tour, bro. 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

tune from The Green. That was Titles right here on Hawaii's number one reggae station, Island 98.5. Coming up in the queue, Lomez Brown right now. Slow things down just a little bit. Right here is High Water, Sand in My Boots.

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2: Hello there and good afternoon. Heading off into the weekend and closing off this Friday with a bit of a slow commute here and there. Right now, eastbound across town, still going to take you about 25 minutes from the airport to Punahou. Westbound, still a little bit sluggish going past Punchbowl and the Poly. But no problems up and over the Ko'olau. Out windward, things are starting to speed up a little bit on Kahikili between Ahuimanu and Kahului. And also heading down into Waimanolo on Kalani Anaole, not looking so bad going past the golf course. Up on the North Shore, it's still going to be slow going past Laniakea, but just a tiny little pocket of slowing, not more than 10 minutes or so. Mid-Island up and down H2, that's all looking pretty good. And a slow heading up the Leeward Shore from the power plant to Nanakuli. I'm Devin Hennessy with your traffic.
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Island 95. Happy Aloha Friday, everyone. We finally made it. It's Shay Shay here, hanging out with you all the way till midnight on Island 98.5. Whether you're just getting off work or headed to dinner or even just with friends or just taking a cruise around the island, thank you for letting me be a part of your Friday night. We've got great music, concert updates, and you know, you guys can just get to hang out with me and get to know me a little bit. That was Morning Sun from Kanaka Fai and Brada Hoods. Right now I have Ikolu Stuck on You. You're hanging out with Shay Shay. Listen to Island 98.5.

0: Island 95. What's up? It's Shay Shay. And that was some new music from The Green and Johnny Sweet, Love For You. And if you've got a song stuck in your head, don't be shy. 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Oh, and while you're on there, do me a favor. 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

Island 98.5. That was Kolohe Kai with Heeroa. You know what's so funny is he was telling me the origins of that song, and he was in Tahiti, and he was actually calling a kid named Heeroa, like, Heeroa, Heeroa, come over here, come over here. So that was a fun little fact for you guys. Right now I have Time from Wavy. You're hanging out with Shay Shay. Listen to Island 98.5, Hawaii's number one reggae station. Happy Aloha Friday.

0: Island 98.5, what's up? It's Shay Shay, and that was Revolution Rock With Me. And that actually reminds me, we got another artist getting ready to hit the islands. So let me give you the details. Fia is bringing the Love Me Tour to the Republic for two nights. It's going to be today, July 31st, with special guest Justin Kavika Young, and tomorrow, August 1st, with the Seven Sons. You can get all the tickets and the details at bandproject.com. You're not going to want to miss this. We'll see you there.
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And this next song, I always turn this one up. Here's Every Little Thing from J-Book and Fiji. 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

Island 98.5. That was the Vitals 808 with Pooey Poo. Right now I have Your House from Steel Pulse. 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

0: Island 95. What's up? It's Shay Shay, and that was the Rebel Sojas with Superstar. And if you're a big fan of the Rebel Sojas, then you better get ready for the Back to My Roots tour. 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

LA95, what's up? It's Shay Shay, and that was Fia with Love Me. And speaking of Fia, he is in concert tonight and tomorrow night at the Republic. Tonight he has Justin Kavika Young as a special guest, and tomorrow he has the Seven Sons. You can still get tickets at bandproject.com, or you can get it right at the ticket office right outside. Right now I have Only You from Wavy. You're hanging out with Shay Shay, listening to LA95, Hawaii's number one reggae station.

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Island 95. That was Kanaka Fire and Brotherhood's with Morning Sun. Right now, I have Onu here, Higher Than the Clouds. 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

0: 98.5. What's up? It's Shay Shay, and that was Lomas Brown with Cruz. 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

Island 98.5. That was the Green Runaway Train. Right now I have Seven Sons and Thea with Cotton Candy, and you can see them live tomorrow night, August 1st at the Republic. 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

0: Island 98.5. What's up? It's Shay Shay, and that was Superwoman from Wavy and Steppas. And you know what I love about living here? There's always another concert around the corner, and this one's definitely worth talking about. We got the Wailers coming to Hawaii November 5th through 7th, and there's going to be two shows nightly at the Blue Note Hawaii. They're celebrating 50 years of Rastaman Vibration. 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We'll see you there. You're not going to want to miss out.
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Island 98.5, that was the Vitos 808 with Hui Poo. Right now, I have Kolohe Kai, summer to winter. It's kind of what we're going through right now if we have a winter. 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

0: up? It's Shay Shay, and that was Leva Sit With Me. And you know, one of my favorite parts about this job is that I get to check out so many concerts around the island, and there's one coming up that I want to make sure that you get on your radar. 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

Island 98.5, that was Midnight Lover from 808 and Top Shakas. And I wonder if I'm your Midnight Lover, because we're on till midnight, right? Or am I just delusional? If anything, I might need my medication. And I do have that. I have medication from Damian Marley and Stephen Marley. You're hanging out with Shay Shay. 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

0: Island 98.5, what's up? It's Shay Shay, and that was Reba Sojas with Superstar. And if you're a big fan of Reba Sojas, then you better get ready for the Back to My Roots tour. It's going down Saturday, August 8th at the Aloha Stadium. 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It's guaranteed to be another major rage. We'll see you there.
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0: Island 98.5. What's up? It's Shay Shay. And that was new music from The Green and Lickle Jordy. It's called Roots Girl. 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

What's up? It's Shay Shay. That was Kimmy and Umar Garza with Make Me Say. Right now, I have Seven Sons and Fia with Cotton Candy. 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

0: Island 95, what's up? It's Shay Shay, and that was Revolution Rock with me. And you know, the one good thing about this place is that I get to go to so many concerts, and I want to talk about one concert before I leave you for the night, and it's going to be the Wailers. They're coming on November 5th through November 7th. They're going to have two shows every night at the Blue Note Hawaii. They're celebrating 50 years of Rastaman Vibration. You can get tickets on sale now at Blue Note Hawaii. They're going to sell out fast, so make sure you get it now. You're hanging out with Shay Shay, listening to Island 95.
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7: On August 4th, 1962, Marilyn Monroe died. 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

what's up? It's Shay Shay, and that was High Water with you. Right now, I have If I Ever from Ja Mooli and Jay Bug. And I'm going to be clocking out for the night. Thanks for letting me be a part of your Friday night. Have an amazing weekend. Make some memories and be safe out there. If you want to keep in touch with me, my Instagram is TheRealSlimShayD. That's C-H-E-Y-E-D. I'll be back on tomorrow night and Sunday night as well. Have a good weekend and have a good night. Raja!

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0: 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And if there's two things you can count on, it's your smoke detector battery dying at 3 a.m. Not 3 p.m. on a Saturday when you have nothing going on. 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
3: Au hea vale o kou I nā kama o ia aina nei. 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

0: just wanted to thank you guys for the laughs that you guys give me in the morning. 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
2: Don't ask me how my kids grew up in a place that starts with W, Wamanalo.
3: Yeah.
2: And went to Wamanalo school and don't speak a lick of pidgin. Don't ask me how
4: that's
2: that
4: so
2: happened,
4: crazy.
2: Bro. It's wild. It's like I was just telling you, like, you know, my kids don't even know the placements of their okinas in their name.
3: Right.
2: I'm like, well, how old are you guys, man? Me and mom, we tell them the right way of saying their name. We call them the right way, yeah. But then they're over there. Like, right.
4: For example, what's one of their names?
2: Okay, so Kamile.
4: Kamile. Right? Right.
2: I swear, just out of there. By the way, since she's become a model, she calls herself Miley. Miley.
4: No, she doesn't.
2: And I'm like, girl, it's Miley. It's like she just found out that you say A instead of E. I'm like,
3: bro. Yeah. Howley, not Howley. Yeah.
4: Right, exactly. Exactly.
2: I'm like, man, these kids. And I always wonder, too. I'm like, wow, how you guys cannot speak pidgin when you literally grew up on homestead?
4: And you're their father.
2: And
4: respectfully,
2: I'm the father.
4: Respectfully.
2: And I'm the father.
3: Right.
4: Yeah.
3: Right.
4: I feel like, I mean, I personally, I feel like it's important to... in the words of my father, learn how to turn it on and off.
2: Of course.
4: Honestly, you end up, if you know how to code switch, as the kids are saying nowadays, if you know how to code switch, turn on the pidgin, turn off the pidgin,
3: sure.
4: You can talk story with pretty much anybody.
2: Yeah.
3: Right. Bro, my daughter gets big tips at the restaurant she works at when, you know, she works in a college town. Mm. And whenever it's like she meets people, she like, you know, if they have something that reps the Aina,
2: she's
3: like, where you from? And they go, oh, you know, Big Island, whatever. Oh, yeah, from, you know, whatever. From Waialae.
4: Waialae.
3: And yeah. Waialae or, you know, Kaimuki or whatever. And then they always tip her big.
4: Yeah.
3: But this one guy, I think he probably had a $50 tab with his food and his drinks. Tipped her 100%.
4: Right on.
2: Wow, that's good.
3: So I assume he left.
4: Gotta take care of each other.
3: I assume he, you know, his bill was $50 and he left her. He just slapped the hundo on the table and said, thanks, sister.
2: You know,
3: okay, cuz.
4: Thanks, cousin.
3: Shocker. Yeah.

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2: Because sometimes everybody needs a little heart again. Thoughts of a heart again. With a key, we unlock the door to imagination. Beyond it is another dimension. A dimension where you realize that you're so Portuguese that when your husband needs to have his cornea examined, you make an appointment with a proctologist.
3: Hello.
2: Well, using big words this morning, huh? thoughts of a portuguese.
3: Okay, how come it's called shipping when it gets delivered by truck, but cargo when it gets delivered by ship? Words are confusing.
4: You ever notice that the writing on top on light bulb is right in a spot where you cannot read it if the light is on?
3: That's right.
4: And if the light is off, you cannot read them because no more light.
3: Exactly. You get me. Thank
2: yes,
3: you.
2: Yes.
1: Thoughts
2: of a party.
3: This one was submitted by my husband.
4: Okay.
3: You ever realize that your earlobes are the same distance apart as your nipples?
2: No, not mine. Not mine. My nipples like each other. They keep pointing.
3: Koa's drawing an imaginary line from his earlobes.
2: Pass me the dental floss.
4: Mine is a little bit off, eh?
2: Dude, I don't know, man. Wait, I'm going to go home, take some string, wrap them over my ears, and then drape them down. Bro, I'm going to send the picture to the group chat.
3: No, I will forward that to HR. Do not send me a picture of you shirtless with floss around your ears.
4: Yeah, all you need is string, and when fishing weight, you can make them plumb line. Perfect, bro.
2: We're going to hang the lads on both sides. Yeah. They don't dangle, huh?
4: Bro.
2: It looked like the scale, bro. But put the
4: have
2: feathers
4: we regressed
2: on,
4: that far backwards on this show?
3: Yes.
2: Thoughts
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5: Yes, joy and laughter.
4: To everybody out there in the world. Got me thinking, man, songs that instantly just put you in a good mood. Like, you know, what's the one? What you need? You having a bad day? What you need, Kat? What you need?
6: Okay, so if we're talking island sure. reggae music,
4: yeah.
6: we'll go with Sunshine by Maoli.
4: That's a jam.
6: It's a solid song.
4: That is.
6: Always puts me in a good mood.

0: single one of these.
1: Which is?
0: Rhythm of the Night by DeBarge.
1: Dude, okay. Theme song.
0: I love that song. You know why? You can't be in a bad mood listening to DeBarge.
1: You can't, right?
0: You just can't.
1: Hold on. Okay.
0: Honestly, pray the day that I go back into the club that I don't know the DJ, because whenever I know the DJ and I step into the club, yeah, I point to him.
1: And he
0: automatically goes into an 80s set and everybody starts rolling their eyes. That's but it. Listen, you can't be in a bad mood listening to this song.
1: That's true. That's true. You can't, man. Look at me. Look at us, man. Already vibing in here. People are driving down the road in their ka-a-wheeler. And
0: Ka-a.
1: You had the wheeler for fun, cuz. Ka-a-wheeler.
0: Ka-a-wheeler is a trolley, my guy.
1: Okay. Wait, whoa.
0: You never, unless we're talking to the Waikiki trolley guys.
1: You never know, but somebody might be in the ka-a-wheeler. About all 20 of them going down the road right now. Just dancing to this, man. Candace's jam for putting him a good
0: mood. It's my favorite song, probably of all time, to be honest with you.
2: All right.
1: You know.
0: How old am I? Jesus.
1: You're an old soul. Okay, you're young.
0: I'm 18.
1: Young spirit, and you're an old soul.
0: Yeah.
1: Greg Hammer, your song, man.
2: Okay, if I'm going to be like Candace, I'm going to say my favorite island music song would be Utu Bang Bang.
1: Wow.
0: Never go wrong with that.
2: Puts me right in the mood, bro.
1: Right in the mood for what, though?
2: Just it mellows me out, man.
0: It's a good mellow.
1: Yeah.
3: You're like, hey, man.

0: this early in the morning.
1: And I guess if I'm going to, like, any other kind of music, I would say, I don't know if we have it, Pumps and a Bump by MC Hammer.
0: Oh, dude.
1: Pumps and a Bump.
0: I don't know if we got that one.
2: MC
0: I don't
2: think Hammer, we do. But, yeah. You know.
1: Well, he was just Hammer then.
0: Wait, hold on.
2: Google it.
0: Hold on.
2: If we don't...

0: interesting. Yeah.
1: Of all songs, I would not have been like, oh yeah, Greg is gonna pick this song.
2: Could you imagine Greg though, real quick, just vibe into this one?
0: What? I mean, I was 38 when this song came out, so you know, all the girls on the dance floor thought it was Mardi Gras.
2: Right, right. And all they heard was bumps. Being in the 80s, no, wait, when did this song come out, like 90s or something, huh?
0: Yeah, you know what's a trip is because Hammer, this was when he MC Hammer was going through his, like, gangsta phase.
2: Right, right.
0: But all the gangsta rap was like, oh, check this, come on, man.
2: Oh, you wear parachute pants, man. You doing it? How gangster is that?
0: And I don't care what it is. If you Google or YouTube the video, that's a banana. I don't care who you are.
1: Okay.

0: with spinner hubcaps.
1: Yeah, with spinner hubcaps or some gold Daytons with his knockoffs. Like, oh, lean to the right with his do-rag on.

0: 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And now it's time for a victory lap.
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1: My favorite.
2: Because sometimes everybody needs a little Portuguese. Thus, Portuguese. With a key, we unlock the door to imagination. Beyond it is another dimension. A dimension where you realize that you're so Portuguese that you audition to be part of the cast of the reality series, The Secret Lives of Moron Wives.
3: I'd watch that spinoff.
2: Yeah, you would.
3: I really would.
2: Thoughts. Portuguese.
3: Okay, serious question. Mm-hmm. Serious question. Mm-hmm. If people with less than 10 fingers go to the nail salon, do they give them a discount?
2: Ooh, good question.
4: No, because then they just paint the nub.
3: No, yeah, I don't think they do. Yeah, I've seen it.
5: No, no, no. Painting the nub means something different at Chico's.
4: No, they paint the nub. Dude, I've seen somebody who did it who had like one of them little shorty fingers, right? And they made a French tip. On top of just the skin, but
5: Don't even get me started on a French tip.
4: Yeah.
3: Oh. What is going on at Chico's?
2: No kidding. I'm graduating high school, right? And there was a guy. He had transferred from a mainland school, and I kind of made friends with him. So graduation night, I go to shake his hand, give him, you know, the kind of hook thumb.
4: He never do that. Shit. No.
2: Bro, he never have one thumb.
3: Oh no.
2: I'm not kidding. And it was because he had, you know, his high school job was he worked at IHOP, and he was using the meat slicer, sliced his thumb completely off.
3: Oh man.
4: Thing is, did they find it? You know, was it? You know,
2: I don't know.
4: Was part of the sausage.
2: Came out. He never have thumb. So, you know, and then you ever go to shake somebody's hand and you suddenly realize they don't have a complete hand?
4: Well, yeah, you know.
2: And you got to pretend, like, feel good. Hey, like, hey, swell hand. Give me three.
4: I remember because, you know, I get kind of big hand ass, so when I shake the guys, and they noticeably have small hands, like small fingers.
3: Yeah.
4: So right, it's kind of it's awkward.
3: Yeah.
4: You know?
2: Right.
4: Yeah.
3: So, you know what I notice as a woman?
2: Mm-hmm.
3: A man could have five fingers, whatever, it doesn't matter. But when a man doesn't have like a solid handshake, I'm just like, who taught you how to do this?
4: I would drop names right now.
2: They kiss their own hand like I do.
4: I would drop names of some brothers out there in the biz that don't have solid handshakes, but that's okay.
3: That's a pet peeve of mine. Okay.
2: And along with his big hands, let me tell you something about Big Cole. Today he wearing one long sleeve shirt, and his shoulders are so wide.
3: How wide
2: that the
3: are
2: sleeve,
3: they?
2: Bro, the sleeve only go down like half inch long.
4: Guys, you see it? You know what I mean?
2: Dude,
4: it doesn't look good like that, though.
2: I mean, you didn't pull it up. It's like you put it, and it fits great.
4: It fits great, too.
3: I thought that was intentionally rolled up a little bit, but I don't think.
2: I'm not Mahu, but I am willing to learn, especially when someone is your, you know, your size.
4: This, you know, but this is a double X, you guys. It's a double X. But see, this is my problem. I've always had this issue. It's like clothes just don't quite fit me.
3: You know what? Okay, so you know, Ivan, one of our sales guy. I got him a shirt for
4: The Korean Samoan.
3: Love him. Yeah, he's great. 10 out of 10 recommend. He's great. K-pop encyclopedia. Okay. He got me a Christmas gift because he went to a Cat's Eye concert. Right, so I got him a Christmas gift too. I said, "What size shirt are you?" Because he's not a big dude, but he's tall.
2: Right.
3: Dude is a 2X.
4: Wow. So he wears the same size as me, but
3: he's a 2X. Samoan. It's because he's tall.
4: Right.
2: But he's different. But he's built differently. You know what I mean? Yeah. I actually got him a gift too. I got him some testosterone and protein.
4: Now, if I put on his shirt, it would look completely different on me.
3: You would fill it out more.
4: Yeah.
3: But the length sat right on him.
4: It was perfect.
3: Which I was like, okay, cool. But like, I was like, you ever gotta get things altered because they're just like too baggy on you? He goes, sometimes. But most of the time, I just leave it. I'm like, whatever, dude. Okay.
4: You kinda got that moo moo vibe going on there.
3: It is moo moo month, by the way, but it's okay.
4: Thoughts?
3: I forgot what we were even talking about.
4: I don't know why I'm back on track.
2: Portuguese princess.
3: Okay, do crabs think that fish fly?
4: Well, I don't know, man.
3: Cole, you're not actually supposed to answer these questions.
4: Rhetorical. I get it.
5: I do know something about crabs. Did you know that they can jump 30 feet?
3: Oh. We gotta go and send some investigators down to Chico's. What is happening?
4: My goodness, man. Shut that place down. Thoughts of a party.
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It's Candace K. We got the Jammin' Jackpot. 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

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It's Candace K, music by Steel Pulse. That was Roller Skates, getting into some Seven Sons and Fia with the song Cotton Candy. And you can catch these guys tonight at the Republic for Fia's Love Me Tour. 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

0: Station, it's Candace K. That's that new music by Rebel Soldiers called Superstar, and you can catch them in concert in 1 week from today, Saturday, August 8th at the Aloha Stadium. 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

Island 98.5, Hawaii's number one reggae station. It's Candace K. We made the announcement earlier this week. Island 98.5 presents the Wailers. They're going to be in town November 5th, 6th, and 7th. Two shows going down each night at Blue Note Hawaii, celebrating 50 years of Rastamon vibration. Tickets went on sale yesterday officially at 10 a.m. So go ahead and get your tickets right now to check out the

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0: 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It's Candace K, music by Kalohe Kai and Hairi. 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

0: 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It's Candace K. Music by Lomez Brown called Cruise. 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

0: 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It's Candace K. Island 98.5 presents Landon McNamara and John Cruz live at Blue Note Hawaii on September 26th. 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

0: 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It's Candace K, music by Molly. You Can Have It All coming up in just a little bit. We got music by Bob Marley and the Wailers, Kanaka Faya, and Iration.
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It's Candace K. We got a really big show, and it's coming up in just about a week. I'll give you all the details, who's performing, where it's going to be, and how you can get your tickets coming up in 7 minutes.

0: 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It's Candace K. Music by Rebel Soldiers called Superstar. 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This is their Back to My Roots tour going down next week, Saturday, August 8th at the Aloha Stadium. 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

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Say your boy in the area, press and play right now. It's some Sister Nancy. This is Bomb Bomb. Think I'm a bomb bomb. Look what's the arms of me. A little different style, different fashion. You know?

0: 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Ohana, if you did not know, we are proud to present the Rebel Soldiers. 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

0: right here on Island 98.5. You folks are cruising with Sage Boy, and it's a little just Saturday. And I just gotta remind you folks, pass them to the left hand side.
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0: The Green with Summertime right here on Nova's number one reggae station, Island 98.5. Sage boy, in is the area on this Aloja Saturday. And by the way, family, if you did not know, we have partnered up with BAM Project to present Fia. And he brought the Love Me Tour to Hawaii, to the Republic, for two nights. Last night was night number one. We had special guest Justin Kavika Young. And tonight, we got special guest Seven Sons. 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

0: That is Family Brand Skanking new music from Lomez Brown. That was Cruise right here on Hawaii's number one reggae station, Island 98.5. By the way, family, we got Mai Tais live going down at Mai Tais Alamo on a two-night. We got Tehani performing live, DJ Dynamics in the mix, and of course, Big Bro Big Ho on mic control, so you know it's going to be a good time. Twitter over, welcome, never cover charge, choke-free parking. Catch you folks there.
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